call it a sex scene. 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You only get one take. 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Bullying anxiety is 3, 2, 1.

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0: Itt a Rádió 1-en, Rolandtól egy közlekedési info, Kópháza és Nagyszent között a 84-es úton félpályás lezárás van baleset miatt.
1: They say the holy water's watered down, and this town's lost its faith, our colors will fade, eventually, so if our time is running out, day after day, we'll make the mundane a masterpiece. Oh my, my, oh my, my love, I take one look at you, you're taking me out.

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I don't know what's wrong from what's right. 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You make me feel so good.